were strangers at the bar. They were playing Wonderwall. I overheard you say you hate this song. Next thing I knew, I'm walking over. Came and tapped you on your shoulder. Said, my dear, you're not the only one. Spent the night there at my place. That night became 100 days. And I shared all my deepest secrets with you.

0: Andy Burnham's Walnut Terrace still knocks at the door of democracies. He expressed the nation's unity with the United States on the 25th anniversary of the 9/11 attacks that shocked the world. End-of-life charity restating their call for the government to fix palliative care funding and provision across the country, as MPs prepare once again to debate and vote later on a law which proposes legalising assisted dying for terminally ill adults in England and Wales. Pharmacies will be able to treat more people for more illnesses. It's part of the NHS's Pharmacy First scheme. Ashley Cohen's from the National Pharmacy Association. He's a pharmacist in Yorkshire. He said it should be expanded further.
1: Scotland has effectively shown as the blueprint. Scotland have a Pharmacy First that's so broad that they have 27 conditions available, and a third of the population have used it in the last year. Currently in England, we've only got about 5% of the UK using the seven common conditions.
0: An upcoming tour announcement has been confirmed by Oasis during our Drone Light Show in Manchester. It seems to be taking place on Monday at 4 p.m. That's the latest from Radio News Hub. I'm Jules Eatbridge.
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0: Sunny spells for many throughout Friday with just a slight chance of a shower. Winds will be from the west. Temperatures ranging from 16 degrees Celsius in the north to 23 degrees Celsius in the south.

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1: I've heard people say that too much of anything

0: Andy Burnham's warned that terror still knocks at the door of democracy as he's expressed the nation's unity with the US on the 25th anniversary of the 9/11 attacks. Renewed efforts to pass an assisted dying law have prompted end-of-life charities to restate their call for the government to fix palliative care funding and provision across the country. More illnesses can be treated at pharmacies. It's part of the NHS's Pharmacy First scheme, which now includes migraines, acne and more types of ear infection. Ashley Cohen is from the National Pharmacy Association. He's a pharmacist in Yorkshire. He said it needs to go further.
1: There will only be a few hundred pharmacies that will take part in this, what can only call a pilot. So my concerns for this is, yes, we want to do more, but the pharmacy needs to be invested. So the ambition is right, but we need the funding to match that ambition by the government.
0: MPs have warned that water, energy and broadband watchdogs are failing to ensure vulnerable customers get critical support at a time when debt problems are expected to worsen. That's the latest from Radio News Hub. I'm Jules Eatbridge.
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0: Sunny spells for many throughout Friday with just a slight chance of a shower. Winds will be from the west. Temperatures ranging from 16 degrees Celsius in the north to 23 degrees Celsius in the south.

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0: Andy Burnham's warned that terror still knocks at the door of democracy as he's expressed the nation's unity with the United States on the 25th anniversary of the 9/11 attacks in which 2,977 people were killed. End of Life Charities restating their call for the government to fix palliative care funding and provision across the country as MPs prepare to once again debate and vote later on a law which proposes legalising assisted dying for terminally ill adults in England and Wales. Pharmacies will be able to treat people for more illnesses, all part of the NHS's Pharmacy First scheme. Ashley Cohen is from the National Pharmacy Association. He says it should be expanded further.
1: Scotland has effectively shown us the blueprint. Scotland have a Pharmacy First that's so broad that they have 27 conditions available, and a third of the population have used it in the last year. Currently in England, we've only got about 5% of the UK using the seven common conditions.
0: And good news for Spice Girls fans, the band are set to release unheard demos as part of a new box set of their music. That's the latest from Radio News Hub. I'm Jules Eatbridge.
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0: Sunny spells for many across the UK with just a slight chance for a shower. Winds will be from the west. Temperatures ranging from 16 degrees Celsius in the north to 23 degrees Celsius in the south. Wave.

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2: 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But there are people just up the road who haven't found us yet, in Farringdon, East Tisted, out towards Borden. Now we're on DAB Plus across East Hampshire. Almost 67,000 people who can hear the station. A lot of them don't know yet. So tell them about it. 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
1: The Prime Minister's warned that terror still knocks on the door of democracy as he expressed the nation's unity with the US on the 25th anniversary of the 9/11 attacks. Renewed efforts to pass an assisted dying law have prompted end-of-life charities to restate their call for the government to fix palliative care funding and provision across the country. More illnesses can be treated at pharmacies. It's all part of the NHS Pharmacy First scheme, which now includes migraines, acne and more types of ear infection. Ashley Cohen is from the National Pharmacy Association.
2: There will only be a few hundred pharmacies that will take part in this, what can only call a pilot. So my concerns for this is, yes, we want to do more, but the pharmacy needs to be invested. So the ambition is right, but we need the funding to match that ambition by the government.
1: MPs have warned that water, energy and broadband watchdogs are failing to ensure vulnerable customers get critical support at a time when debt problems are expected to worsen. That's the latest from Radio News Hub. I'm Jules Eatsbridge.
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1: Sunny spells for many across the UK with just a slight chance for a shower. Winds will be from the west. Temperatures range from 16 degrees Celsius in the north to 23 degrees Celsius in the south.
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0: Ceremonies are being held either side of the Atlantic today to mark the 25th anniversary of the 9/11 attacks. Victor Stagnaro is a 40-year-old fire service veteran from Maryland. He volunteered in NYC after the attacks.
1: As those firefighters approached, you just got to understand the true terror of what was going on. Not only were now two airplanes into the buildings, clearly there was an understanding that this was an attack. This was not an accident.
0: Assisted dying legislation is back in Parliament today. MPs will have another chance to vote for or against it, although Prime Minister Andy Burnham has already confirmed he will not be. The legislation proposes allowing adults in England and Wales with fewer than 6 months to live to apply for an assisted death, subject to the approval of two doctors and an expert panel. And UK economic growth is set to have ground to a halt in July. That's what economists are predicting as data is set to be released later today. That's the latest. From Radio News Hub, I'm Holly Hughes.
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5: Failing to speed up improvements in Britain's power grid could cost the public billions of pounds. That's the warning from the spending watchdog, who say £70 billion in investment is needed. The transmission network was mainly built between the 1950s and the 1970s. Ryanair has seen more than a third of shareholders vote against pay plans for boss Michael O'Leary that could net him almost £130 million. Almost 40% of the airline's investors didn't back the plans. The pay deal, though, looks set to get the green light after receiving a majority of votes in favour. And MPs are warning that water, energy and broadband watchdogs are failing to ensure vulnerable customers get support. An inquiry also found that regulators did not have a comprehensive view of how much customers owe. Energy and water bills are set to rise further, as is the prevalence of debt.
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0: A fine September day for much of the UK with sunny spells and light winds. A few light showers are possible with increasing cloud and highs of 22 degrees Celsius.

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4: Pop star Harry Styles has extended his Together Together tour. The additional 25 dates includes three more nights at Wembley Stadium. He'll be joined by support acts across the world, including Tears for Fears in London and Kylie Minogue in Los Angeles. The Spice Girls are set to release unheard demos as part of a new box set of their music. The singles collection will be made up of two limited edition 14-disc box sets and will be released on vinyl and CD in November. Emma Willis says having three presenters for the new series of Strictly Come Dancing was a wildcard decision by producers. She'll host the new series alongside comedian Josh Widdicombe and professional dancer Johannes Radebay. It starts on the 19th of September. And sad news for fans of Line of Duty. Star Martin Compston says the upcoming series is the end. But he thinks it's incredible and that everything will come to a head.
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4: Manchester United made a winning return to the Champions League with a 4-0 win against Sabah, with help from a Sesko hat-trick. Boss Michael Carrick says it's good to be back.
5: Challenging yourself against the elite, the very best, and it's not something that you can take for granted, just what it takes to be there and what it takes to stay there, you know, and we've missed out on it for a number of years, and now we're back, so I think it means a lot.
4: In cricket, Dan Lawrence says he was gutted at blowing the prospect of a first international century, despite helping England's push for a 3-0 Test series clean sweep of Pakistan. In Formula One, Lewis Hamilton says he held face-to-face talks with Charles Leclerc to quash their disagreements at last weekend's Italian Grand Prix. The pair clashed at the opening corner in Monza, with the former accusing his teammate of pushing him off the track. And Britain's Neil Skupski is through to his third US Open doubles final. The 36-year-old and American partner Christian Harrison beat another British player, Henry Patton, and Finland's Henry Harry Heliavaara.
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0: Andy Burnham has warned that terror still knocks at the door of democracy on the 25th anniversary of the 9/11 attacks. It remains the worst terrorist outrage of all time, claiming the lives of victims from more than 90 nations. MPs have another chance to vote on assisted dying legislation in Parliament today. It proposes to allow adults in England and Wales with less than 6 months to live to apply for an assisted death subject to conditions. The Prime Minister says he's abstaining. Economists think the UK's economic growth ground to a halt in July. They predict consumers swapped spending in shops for drinking in pubs with the heatwave and Men's World Cup. And the governments have announced new trains in the north of England. Lucy Gormanley has more.
1: The Prime Minister says 29 new battery electric trains will bring faster, more reliable journeys to the north. The Transpennine Express fleet will be built in Derby. The government say journey times will be cut by up to 10 minutes between Manchester and Leeds.
0: That's the latest from Radio News Hub. I'm Holly Hughes.
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1: Failing to speed up improvements in Britain's power grid could cost the public billions of pounds. That's the warning from the spending watchdog, who say £70 billion in investment is needed. The transmission network was mainly built between the 1950s and the 1970s. Ryanair has seen more than a third of shareholders vote against pay plans for boss Michael O'Leary that could net him almost £130 million. Almost 40% of the airline's investors didn't back the plans. The pay deal, though, looks set to get the green light after receiving a majority of votes in favour. And MPs are warning that water, energy and broadband watchdogs are failing to ensure vulnerable customers get support. An inquiry also found that regulators did not have a comprehensive view of how much customers owe. Energy and water bills are set to rise further, as is the prevalence of debt.
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0: A fine September day for much of the UK with sunny spells and light winds. A few light showers are possible with increasing cloud and highs of 22 degrees Celsius.
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It's Pippa Head here with you on Wave Valley Radio, waking up Alton and the surrounding villages on 101.1 FM and DAB. We've made it to the end of another week, so whether you're heading off to work, doing the school run, or just enjoying a slightly slower start to the day, I'm here with your music, your local updates, plenty to put a smile on your face. So let's get Friday started. I've got your showbiz and sports headlines to come in this hour. Let's have Kylie with Hold.

That's Kylie Minogue and Hold On To Now on Way Valley Radio. Welcome to The Breakfast Show with me, Pippa Head. A really decent Friday on the way, actually, for Alton and the surrounding villages. We've got some mist around first thing, but that'll clear to sunny intervals, and we're heading for around 22 degrees this afternoon. Very little chance of rain, so a pretty good one if you've got plans for later. And after that chilly start, temperatures stay pleasant through the afternoon. So, have a nice day wherever you're going, whatever you're doing. Sam Sparrow now, this is Black and Gold.

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3: Pop star Harry Styles has extended his Together Together tour. The additional 25 dates includes three more nights at Wembley Stadium. He'll be joined by support acts across the world, including Tears for Fears in London and Kylie Minogue in Los Angeles. The Spice Girls are set to release unheard demos as part of a new box set of their music. The singles collection will be made up of two limited edition 14-disc box sets and will be released on vinyl and CD in November. Emma Willis says having three presenters for the new series of Strictly Come Dancing was a wildcard decision by producers. She'll host the new series alongside comedian Josh Widdicombe and professional dancer Johannes Radebay. It starts on the 19th of September. And sad news for fans of Line of Duty. Star Martin Compston says the upcoming series is the end. But he thinks it's incredible and that everything will come to a head.
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Miley Cyrus and Midnight Sky. Pip ahead with you on Friday's Breakfast Show on Wave Valley Radio. Coming to you from Alton's Assembly Rooms. Don't forget, it's Heritage Day tomorrow, so come on down to the Assembly Rooms. We'll be here celebrating, and we'd love to see you. Pop in and say hi to us, and come and see our new studio. On the way, more great music and sports headlines and local information in this hour. Let's have this now from Yes, an owner of A Lonely Heart on Wave Valley Radio. Yeah.

Elvis Costello and the Attractions. Accidents will happen. It's Friday's breakfast show. Pip ahead with you. I hope you're having a great morning so far. Early doors yet, I know, but happy birthday if it's your special day today, Friday the 10th of September. You share it with Harry Connick Jr., the pianist, the actor, the all-round entertainer. His birthday today as well. So you're both going into the weekend celebrating. Lucky old you. So we'll have lots more great tunes on the show this morning. Plus, we've got sports headlines still to come in this hour. Taylor Swift now.

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3: 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The Surrey Business Amazon Growth Summit is at the Bush Hotel in Farnham, Wednesday, the 16th of September. 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
5: Manchester United made a winning return to the Champions League with a 4-0 win against Sabah, with help from a Sesko hat-trick. Boss Michael Carrick says it's good to be back.
6: Challenging yourself against the elite, the very best, and it's not something that you can take for granted, what it takes to be there and what it takes to stay there, you know, and we've missed out on it for a number of years, and now we're back, so I think it means a lot.
5: In cricket, Dan Lawrence says he was gutted at blowing the prospect of a first international century, despite helping England's push for a 3-0 Test Series clean sweep of Pakistan. In Formula One, Lewis Hamilton says he held face-to-face talks with Charles Leclerc to quash their disagreements at last weekend's Italian Grand Prix. The pair clashed at the opening corner in Monza, with the former accusing his teammate of pushing him off the track. And Britain's Neil Skupsi is through to his third US Open doubles final. The 36-year-old and American partner Christian Harrison beat another British player, Henry Patton, and Finland's Henry Harry Heliavaara.
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The Noisettes and Never Forget You on Wave Valley Radio. Pippa Hayde with you on Friday's Breakfast Show, the 11th of September. It's National Make Your Bed Day today, which feels slightly insulting when you've only just got out of it, but there we go. It's a big day tomorrow. Do come down, won't you, to the Curtis Museum and Alton Assembly Rooms as we have our free Heritage Open Day from 10 till 4:30. The theme is Hands That Made History, with living history, ancient crafts, archaeological activities, medieval clay tile making, loads of different Roman, Britain and Iron Age demonstrations. Pretty good for the families, so bring them along. Let's have a look. Heritage Open Day. This is tomorrow, 10 till 4:30, and you can come and have a look around our studio at the Assembly Rooms as well. So it's a win-win. It's a double whammy. Charlie Puth now and Light Switch on Wave Valley Radio.

A smoocher for you there, Chicago. How lovely is that? If you leave me now on Wave Valley Radio, playing the best of yesterday and today. Make sure you're listening to the Afternoon Rewind today for more music like that. In fact, it spans across from the 60s right the way through to the 90s. That's the Afternoon Rewind today after David Way at midday. So stay there for more great music, showbiz, sports headlines, local information and all that jazz coming up after the news and weather for 8. Just around the corner. Love this from Matthew Wilder. Now, Break My Stride. It's Friday's Breakfast on Wave Valley Radio.

0: to Alton and online and now on DAB Plus to East Hampshire. 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
1: Ceremonies are being held either side of the Atlantic today to mark the 25th anniversary of the 9/11 attacks. Andy Burnham says terror still knocks at the door of democracy. The assisted dying bill for England and Wales returns to Parliament today. It ran out of time to become law in the last parliamentary session after being delayed in the House of Lords. Jamie Hale is with the group Assist Us to Live. They're calling for improvements to palliative and social care.
2: People just fall through the gap and people's needs don't get met. And I've seen how that results in what one could consider to be a bad death. I've also seen how that bad death can be turned around at the last minute by the right palliative care provision coming into play.
1: Supporters say it allows terminally ill people to have dignity in the death. And the UK economy unexpectedly grew by 0.4% in July. It follows a boost from the services industry and businesses increasing the use of AI. That's the latest from Radio News Hub. I'm Holly Hughes.
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6: Failing to speed up improvements in Britain's power grid could cost the public billions of pounds. That's the warning from the spending watchdog, who say £70 billion in investment is needed. The transmission network was mainly built between the 1950s and the 1970s. Ryanair has seen more than a third of shareholders vote against pay plans for boss Michael O'Leary that could net him almost £130 million. Almost 40% of the airline's investors didn't back the plans. The pay deal, though, looks set to get the green light after receiving a majority of votes in favour. And MPs are warning that water, energy and broadband watchdogs are failing to ensure vulnerable customers get support. An inquiry also found that regulators did not have a comprehensive view of how much customers owe. Energy and water bills are set to rise further, as is the prevalence of debt.
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1: A fine September day for much of the UK with sunny spells and light winds. A few light showers are possible with increasing cloud and highs of 22 degrees Celsius.

Welcome back to your breakfast show for Friday morning. How are you feeling today? I hope you're all right. That was hot chocolate, and so you win again. I hope you got a nice cup of something hot. At the moment, I've had my coffee. I'll be having another one soon, though, because I do start to droop quite easily. It's Pip with you right the way through till 9 this morning. David Way takes over after that. He's here from 9 and then sees you right the way through to lunchtime. In this hour, I have showbiz, I've got sports headlines, local information, all the stuff that's happening this weekend for you. Just stay with me. Max now, Blueberry Eyes on Wave Valley Radio.

That's Max Blueberry Eyes on Friday's Breakfast Show. It's Wave Valley Radio, number one for local news and information. So tomorrow you've got Hampshire's Farmers Market on the High Street between 10 and 2 with local meats, cheeses, bread, cakes, fruit and veg, all the preserves and other great Hampshire produce. Free to access. Just come along and enjoy all that lovely local stuff. Also, the Craft Market is on the High Street with handmade goods from local artists, makers and crafters. It's all happening in the centre of Alton tomorrow, what with Heritage Day and the Farmers Market and the Craft Market. The whole place is alive. Okay, Bon Jovi now. It's My Life. Showbiz news coming next.

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5: Pop star Harry Styles has extended his Together Together tour. The additional 25 dates includes three more nights at Wembley Stadium. He'll be joined by support acts across the world, including Tears for Fears in London and Kylie Minogue in Los Angeles. The Spice Girls are set to release unheard demos as part of a new box set of their music. The singles collection will be made up of two limited edition 14-disc box sets and will be released on vinyl and CD in November. Emma Willis says having three presenters for the new series of Strictly Come Dancing was a wildcard decision by producers. She'll host the new series alongside comedian Josh Widdicombe and professional dancer Johannes Radebe. It starts on the 19th of September. And sad news for fans of Line of Duty. Star Martin Compston says the upcoming series is the end. But he thinks it's incredible and that everything will come to a head.
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That's Calvin Harris and The Weeknd, and over now, Wey Valley Radio, your voice for Alton and the surrounding area. It's Pippa Hay with you on Friday's Breakfast Show. 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Whilst you're there, take a look at us. Our ugly mugs are all up there, and find out a little bit about us. You can also, of course, ask Alexa to play Wey Valley Radio, or even tune in on DAB. So it's Friday. We got there at last. There's live music at the Lounge Bar tonight. And also Songs and Stories from Northern Ghana is at Goldfinch Books in Alton. That's Friday night sorted for you then. Gorgeous tune from Neil Diamond now. I Am, I Said, on Wey Valley Radio.

happens most of the time. And the feeling is laid back. Palm trees grow and rents are low.

The amazing Rod Stewart there, Maggie May on Wave Valley Radio, number one for local news and information. So we got to the end of the week, and start your weekend off properly, won't you? Wake up with Lizzie Ryan tomorrow morning from 7. She's there with the breakfast show. She'll get you up and Adam nice and bright and breezy from 7. Lizzie Ryan, she'll start your weekend off in style with all the best music to keep it Wave Valley.

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6: Manchester United made a winning return to the Champions League with a 4-0 win against Sabah with help from a Sesko hat-trick. Boss Michael Carrick says it's good to be back.
7: Challenging yourself against the elite with the very best, and it's not something that you can take for granted, what it takes to be there and what it takes to stay there, you know, and we've missed out on it for a number of years, and now we're back, so I think it means a lot.
6: In cricket, Dan Lawrence says he was gutted at blowing the prospect of a first international century, despite helping England's push for a 3-0 Test series clean sweep of Pakistan. In Formula One, Lewis Hamilton says he held face-to-face talks with Charles Leclerc to quash their disagreements at last weekend's Italian Grand Prix. The pair clashed at the opening corner in Monza, with the former accusing his teammate of pushing him off the track. And Britain's Neil Skupsi is through to his third US Open doubles final. The 36-year-old and American partner Christian Harrison beat another British player, Henry Patton, and Finland's Henri Harri Heliavaara.
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Terence Trent D'Arby and Wishing Well. A great tune from the 80s. Love that. If you like 80s music, then join me and JB every Wednesday night here on Wave Valley Radio for Rewind to the 80s. It's 2 hours of your favourite 80s tunes from 8 till 10 every Wednesday night. So join us for that next week, won't you? And if you'd like to tell us about the 80s tunes that you love, maybe we'll feature them on a show, a future show. So email pippa.head@wavevalleyradio.uk and I'll see what I can do for Rewind to the 80s, okay? No problem. All right. Meghan Trainor now and Criminals on Wave Valley Radio. Lock me up.

The Artful Dodger featuring Romina Johnson and Moving Too Fast on Wave Valley Radio. So we're at Friday at last. It's a busy weekend in Alton. If you fancy something different to do, come on down to the community centre on Sunday. There's a psychic and holistic fair there. There'll be so much going on Saturday and Sunday, the psychic and holistic fair. So it's all going off this weekend. It's a busy one. Hope you have a great weekend and enjoy Friday. I'll leave you in the very loving and capable hands of David Way. He's here right after the news and weather for 9 o'clock. He'll be chatting to Natalie from Alton Council at around 10:15 as well. They'll be chatting about this week's edition of the Altonian, amongst other things, of course. Have yourself a great day. I'll see you really soon.

0: Andy Burnham has warned that terror still knocks at the door of democracy on the 25th anniversary of the 9/11 attacks. 2,977 people, 67 of them British, were killed. The assisted dying bill for England and Wales is back in Parliament after being delayed by the House of Lords in the last session. Supporters of assisted dying called the Lords' actions undemocratic, but opponents of the bill are calling for better funding to palliative and social care. Jamie Hale is with the Assist Us to Live group.
1: We believe that hospices and hospice provision should be fully funded through the NHS as healthcare, and that access to palliative services should be expanded, especially considering home-based services and those that offer people the opportunity to have the death they want to have.
0: And autumn is more likely to be wetter than average, bringing an increased risk of flooding. That's what the Met Office says, as El Nino is already at near record levels. That's the latest from Radio News Hub. I'm Holly Hughes.
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0: A fine September day for much of the UK with sunny spells and light winds. A few light showers are possible with increasing cloud and highs of 22 degrees Celsius.
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7: Just after 9 o'clock here on Wave Valley Radio with me, David Way, through till 12 o'clock. Good morning, how are you? I hope you're well. We have, of course, a three after nine to start with. Three songs with a connection, sometimes the artist, sometimes the title, sometimes a bit of both. We start with this song called Flames.

ahead of our 3 after 9 for today. Dolly Parton and Kenny Rogers and Island in the Stream. Before that, Simon and Garfunkel and America, started off with David Guetta and Sia and Flames. So what was the connection? All in the artists today, they were duets. So Kenny Rogers and Dolly Parton, Simon and Garfunkel, David Guetta and Sia. Three more of those with you just after 9 o'clock on Sunday morning here on Wave Valley Radio.

Recent song from Jack Savarotti on Your Voice in Alton, and that song, We Will Always Be the Way We Were. Not a bad day today. Some sunshine, some cloud, 23 degrees, mainly dry. Much the same for Saturday as well, and Sunday too. Maybe a bit of rain to start with on Sunday morning. Rest of next week looks to be mainly dry with some sunshine and some cloud, and just a chance of some rain on Thursday. Also on Saturday, we got chances of rain. That's the 19th, and Sunday the 20th, mainly dry with some sunshine. And into next week after that, it looks to be sunny, temperatures around 22 degrees.

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Your voice in Alton with Lucas Graham, 7 years on this Friday morning. We have a Facebook page, it's Wave Valley Radio Alton, 2,703 followers. Thank you for liking and following our page. We have lots of local news and information about Alton and the surrounding areas. Got reposts, poster posters, pictures and videos too. Here is a repost from the Facebook page of Hampshire County Council. It says, avoid a scary surprise. Is your child due to start secondary school in September 2027? Applications are now open. Hampshire parents and carers have until Sunday the 31st of October this year to apply. Full details available on the Facebook page of Hampshire County Council, also on the Facebook page of Wave Valley Radio. 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

Wave Alley Radio from the assembly rooms at the top of Crown Hill in Alton with a song from the 70s and Eruption, One Way Ticket. In around 45 minutes, we'll be speaking to Natalie from the Alton Town Council all about the latest edition of the Altonian, and it's produced by the Town Council every week. Lots of local news and information, including the picture of the week. It's kind of a picture, yes. It's a poster. Alton's Autumn Walking Festival, about that. We've got some news from EHDC, and we've got a whole lot more, including community use and events, to have a look through with Natty, and a song choice of the week at around 10:15 this morning here on Wave Valley Radio.

Another duet here on Wave Valley Radio. Of course, duet was our 3 After 9, but a different song. Elton John and Charlie Puth, and After All. Something happening, I believe, this weekend. It's the Heritage and Community Production 2026 Night at the Assembly Rooms, free to attend, Friday the 11th of September, and that's 2 or 6 o'clock, and Sunday the 13th of September, at 2 o'clock as well. Fun and exclusive production as well, available to all, and you can join them at the Assembly Rooms this weekend, including this evening and this afternoon.

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3: 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The Surrey Business Amazon Growth Summit is at the Bush Hotel in Farnham, Wednesday, the 16th of September. 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

heading up towards 10 o'clock with Matthew Southern Comfort. That song from the 70s, a song called Woodstock. Latest news and sports news with you very soon. Then we have a look at the Wave Valley Radio weather forecast. It's mainly dry, some rain. We'll tell you more about that in around 20 minutes. Also, we have a chat to Natalie from the Alton Town Council about the latest edition of the Altonian. Two short songs with you around 10:45. And, of course, lots of great music of yesterday and today. A classic song now from Randy Adelman.

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1: Andy Burnham has warned that terror still knocks at the door of democracy on the 25th anniversary of the 9/11 attacks. Ceremonies are being held either side of the Atlantic today to mark the somber milestone. The Assisted Dying Bill for England and Wales is back in Parliament. Catherine Eden cared for her sister Claire, who died from appendix cancer in 2020.
2: She said, you know, this isn't living. It was waiting for that physical process to, you know, take its course, and she didn't want to do that. She died at home, and we gave her as much care as possible, but she would have liked the option to have, I think at least the option, to end it on her own terms.
1: Meanwhile, opponents of the bill are calling for better funding to palliative and social care. Five people have died and 40 others injured in an accident involving a tour bus in eastern Switzerland. Three people remain in a serious condition in hospital. And autumn could be wetter than average, according to the Met Office. It warns El Niño's already at near record levels. That's the latest from Radio News Hub. I'm Holly Hughes.
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1: Manchester United made a winning return to the Champions League with a 4-0 win against Sabah, with help from a Sesko hat-trick. Boss Michael Carrick says it's good to be back.
7: Challenging yourself against the elite with the very best, and it's not something that you can take for granted, what it takes to be there and what it takes to stay there, you know, and we've missed out on it for a number of years, and now we're back, so I think it means a lot.
1: In cricket, Dan Lawrence says he was gutted at blowing the prospect of a first international century, despite helping England's push for a 3-0 Test series clean sweep of Pakistan. In Formula One, Lewis Hamilton says he held face-to-face talks with Charles Leclerc to quash their disagreements at last weekend's Italian Grand Prix. The pair clashed at the opening corner in Monza, with the former accusing his teammate of pushing him off the track. And Britain's Neil Skupsey is through to his third US Open doubles final. The 36-year-old and American partner Christian Harrison beat another British player, Henry Patton, and Finland's Henry Harry Heliavaara.
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1: A fine September day with sunny spells and light winds. A few light showers are possible, as well as cloud in some patches, and highs of 22 degrees Celsius.
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after 10 o'clock on this Friday morning with Sting, that song called Brand New Day. Good morning, how are you? Hope you're okay. We've got a weather forecast that looks to be mainly dry, again, with some cloud around and some sunshine too. 22 degrees, much the same for Saturday and Sunday. Maybe a bit of rain to start with on Sunday morning, then Monday through to Friday, mainly dry, just maybe a bit of rain on Thursday, and temperatures around 20 degrees over the weekend of the 19th and 20th. Pretty sunny on Sunday, but still going to be some rain around on Saturday now. Then into the following week, it looks to be mainly dry and sunny with temperatures around 22 degrees.

0: It's a Friday morning. It's Wey Valley Radio with me, David Wey, and wasn't around last week, but she is back now. Natalie from the Alton Town Council. Good morning.
1: Good morning, David. How are you?
0: I'm very well. Nice to hear you again. And I know you're very busy, so we try not to keep you too long. This edition of the Altonian, week 33. Normally we have a picture of the week. And we've kind of got a picture of the week about people walking in kind of cops, I suppose you describe it. And it's all about Alton's Autumn Walking Festival.
1: We have taken a selection of walks that were very popular during the May Walking Festival. So I think we'll have about 30 walks altogether. So the full programme will be available on Monday for people to book. As usual, walks are free to attend, but you do need to book a space. Please only book walks that you know you can attend and also you are able to take part in.
0: Brilliant. So that's happening quite soon, really. We've also got some news about the EHDC.
1: Yes, we've mentioned this for the last few weeks as well, that from October, food waste collections will begin across East Hampshire. I understand that some people may have received their caddies, some people haven't, but all caddies should be delivered by the last week of September. However, if your neighbours have their caddies and you haven't, then you can complete a form to let EHDC know. There's lots and lots of information in the Altonian about what you can put in your caddy, what you also received. So it is worth having a look at this and also having a look on EHDC's website.
0: And some community news and events. Let's have a look at something that's happening quite soon on Saturday the 19th.
1: Yes, we've got lots and lots of things happening. So on the 19th of September, we have the East Hampshire Veterans Festival. This is taking place at Petersfield Festival Hall. And then we have a Volunteers Festival on Wednesday, 23rd of September. And this is happening at Alton Assembly Room. So lots and lots of community groups will be there. So if you are interested in doing some volunteering in Alton, then it is worth popping along to that to find out what opportunities are available.
0: And you can meet Wey Valley Radio as well. We'll be there too.
1: Oh, yes, you're based there now, aren't you?
0: We are.
1: So yeah, we're good. You might get some volunteers, David.
0: You never know. So if you're interested in getting involved with the radio as well, come and see us then. Yeah. And some news about the Worldham Parish Autumn Fair and Barn Dance.
1: Yes, this is happening on Saturday the 26th of September. So there's lots and lots happening. There's tickets for an evening event. There's stalls, so such as gifts, jewelries, toys, nail painting and textiles. So lots going on there. So there's a lovely poster for you to take a look at in the Altonian.
0: And finally for the moment, Alton Fringe Theatre news.
1: Yes, there's going to be a production of William Shakespeare's Julius Caesar. This is at the Wessex Art Centre at Alton College, and it's on the 15th of October, 16th and 17th at 7:30. So there are tickets available. There's a QR code and even more details about Alton Fringe as well.
0: And very soon, it's Natalie's Song Choice of the Week. Firstly, this from Kim Wilde.

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0: you are looking for quick decision for local groups and small charities. So you need to download an application form, and the applications need to be submitted by the closing date is the 21st of September. So if you are a small organisation and you could do with a little bit of funding, then it's worth taking a look.
1: And there's lots going on around the Assembly Rooms and the Curtis Museum, all to do with the Heritage Open Day. And you've got news about the Curtis Museum first.
0: Yes, they've got Hands That Made History, Heritage Open Day. And this is 10 till 4:30. Step back in time and get your hands on this history. A day packed with ancient skills, living history, crafts, demonstrations and family fun. So if that's something of interest, then please pop along to the Curtis Museum. There's also going to be lots going on at the Assembly Rooms as well, and that's taking place from 10 till 3. It's a free event. It's again, join local groups, clubs and societies as they shine a spotlight on their history and provide an opportunity to explore the ordinary lives, places and moments that make up the shared past. So that's happening in Assembly Rooms, but also there is a heritage and community production night at the Assembly Rooms. So again, that's free to attend, and that's on Friday night actually, and that's 2 or 6 o'clock.
1: And it's on Sunday as well.
0: Oh, excellent. So yeah, worth having a look
1: at. Lots of opportunities to get involved with that. And we're talking about the Curtis Museum, there's a consultation survey.
0: Yeah, so there's a community consultation survey taking place. It's a QR code on the poster. It says, help shape the future of Alton's local history museum. Your views are important. So please take the time to complete the consultation survey. There are a few more details in the Altonian about what is happening.
1: Lots more to talk about with Natalie very soon after these next couple of songs.

0: great music, local news and information. That's what we're about here on Wave Valley Radio with Donna Summer and Dinner with Gershwin. We're talking to Natalie from the Alton Town Council, looking at the latest edition of the Altonian. And we've got some news from ACAN, the Alton Community Action Network. Is that right? Alton Climate Action Network.
1: Yes.
0: Anyway, they're putting something on. It's all to do with Alton Community Share. Tell us more.
1: Yes, this is the next Alton Community Share. It's on Saturday, the 12th of September, from 2 till 4, and that's at the St. Lawrence Parish Centre. If you don't know what Community Share is, it's where you can go along and you can borrow toys and puzzles and DVDs and various bits and pieces from there, and you used to be able to use them for up to about 3 weeks. So it's worth popping along because they have a variety of things to do.
0: And we got some news about Alton's big charity walk taking place quite soon.
1: Yes, this is Get Ready for the Big Alton Charity Walk. It's happening on Sunday, the 27th of September. There's food stalls, there's ice cream, there's tea and coffee available as well. The walk starts at Jubilee Playing Fields, and it's to raise money for four charities within Alton: the King's Arms, Homestart Hampshire, Bushy Leeds, and also Broadlands Riding for the Disabled as well. So if you want to take part in that, or if you want to sponsor the people, there's a QR code for more information regarding that.
0: And Alton Library's not just about borrowing books. Loads of things happen. You've got some news about three events.
1: Yeah, they do a lot of courses at the library and have some really useful information. So there's a course about staying safe digital transactions. There's about starting school in September next year, Ready Steady Go. So that's at Alton Library on Thursday the 5th to 3rd of December. I think there's information regarding that. And there's also everyday digital skills using the NHS app. So it's worth having a look at those posts, especially if you don't know how to use the NHS app. It's not the easiest thing to use. And also staying safe online.
0: And you have lots of other things that we can talk about, including what's on at the Assembly Rooms. You've got news about their Wednesday Wellbeing Hub.
1: Yes, so they've put a poster together for a very, very busy September. So there's loads of going on. We've got bowling and reflexology, there's bingo, there's arts and crafts, there's England Coffee Morning. And again, they have a talk about the NHS app talk and carer support. So lots going on at the Assembly Room. So it's worth having a look on the Altonian, but also their website as well.
0: And lots of other things like help from information, kids and smartphones. What's the big deal? And also we've got some news about donations to Women's Refuge and oh so much more. Haven't covered everything. If you'd like your own copy, just listen to what Natalie's got to say.
1: You can follow us on Facebook and Instagram, where a link is included onto our social pages. We also have a link on our website, or you can subscribe so it's delivered to your email directly. You can email community@alton.gov.uk, or you can fill in our contact us form on our website.
0: And that is about all we've got time for, Natalie, for this week. We will speak to her again next week. Thank you very much for joining us, as always.
1: No problem. Speak to you soon. Bye.
0: This is the first of our two short songs. This song is very short. This is The Tams, and Be Young, Be Foolish, and Be Happy.

second of our two short songs for today, Marvin Gaye and Tammy Terrell. That song called The Onion Song, 2:55. Before that, The Tams, Be Young, Be Foolish, Be Happy, just 2:01. Two more of those with you just after 10:30 on Sunday morning here on Wave Valley Radio.

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1: What if you could stop wasting money on advertising that nobody sees? The Surrey Business Amazon Growth Summit is at the Bush Hotel in Farnham, Wednesday, the 16th of September. 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

heading on towards 11 o'clock with the latest news and sports news. And, of course, that song was by Go West and the King of Wishful Thinking. After that, three songs from the era of the 2000s, and another good Wave Bunny Radio weather forecast, another look at our Facebook page, and a long song with you, a song longer than 5 minutes, just after 11:30, and lots of great music of yesterday and today, like this song from Tyler.

0: It's the 25th anniversary of the 9/11 terror attacks today. Prime Minister Andy Burnham has expressed the UK's unity with the US. He says the nations stand together in memory of those we lost. MPs have been urged to grasp an opportunity to legalise assisted dying as the bill returns to the Commons. Supporters argue the bill would allow people dignity. Catherine Eden cared for her sister Claire, who died from appendix cancer.
1: Ultimately, she was lying there waiting to die. And, you know, the best palliative care in the world can't stop that sort of level of suffering. And I think that is a normal thing to feel, you know, and I don't think that necessarily can be relieved apart from giving someone some choice about how they die.
0: But opposers are instead calling for better palliative and social care. And the UK economy unexpectedly grew by 0.4% in July. It follows a boost from the services industry and businesses increasing the use of AI. That's the latest from Radio News Hub. I'm Holly Hughes.
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5: Pop star Harry Styles has extended his Together Together tour. The additional 25 dates includes three more nights at Wembley Stadium. He'll be joined by support acts across the world, including Tears for Fears in London and Kylie Minogue in Los Angeles. The Spice Girls are set to release unheard demos as part of a new box set of their music. The singles collection will be made up of two limited edition 14-disc box sets and will be released on vinyl and CD in November. Emma Willis says having three presenters for the new series of Strictly Come Dancing was a wildcard decision by producers. She'll host the new series alongside comedian Josh Widdicombe and professional dancer Johannes Radebay. It starts on the 19th of September. And sad news for fans of Line of Duty. Star Martin Compston says the upcoming series is the end. But he thinks it's incredible and that everything will come to a head.
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0: A fine September day with sunny spells and light winds. A few light showers are possible, as well as cloud in some patches and highs of 22 degrees Celsius.
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0: Love.
1: The third of our three songs from the era of the 2000s. We started off with Elbow and One Day Like This, then Coldplay and Trouble, and that song from Anne-Marie called 2002. We have three more of those with you just after 11 o'clock on Sunday morning here on Way Valley Radio.

Harry Styles, good song from him earlier on this year called American Girls. The weather forecast for today is not too bad, with some cloud around, some sunshine, a bit like yesterday. On to Saturday, we got some sunshine around, mainly dry. Sunday, much the same. Just a chance of some rain to start with on Sunday morning, though. On to Monday, we've got some cloud around, some sunshine, 24, so pretty warm. Much the same for Tuesday and Wednesday. Just a chance of some showers again on Thursday. And Friday looks okay, but then Saturday the 19th, not so good, with some rain around, sunny intervals, and a gentle breeze expected on Sunday the 20th, and the beginning of the following week, dry and sunny, temperature around 21, 22 degrees.

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0: Picking it up, loving I'm living, so we turning up. Yeah, we turning it up.
1: Ariana Grande's No Tears Left to Cry here on Alton's Way Valley Radio. This Friday morning, we look at our Facebook page, 2,703 followers. Thank you for liking and following our page. Lots of local news and information about Alton and the surrounding areas. We've got reposts, poster posters, pictures and videos too. Here's a repost from Cardiac Health and it says, have you heard about Marathon a Month, the latest initiative to get everyone moving? You can find out what this is all about and a click through to the website as well by going to the Facebook page of Cardiac Health, also available on our Facebook page that is Way Valley Radio Alton.

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1: Just after 11:30 Sunday at the moment through to Friday, we have a long song, a song that's 5 minutes or longer. It could be six, could be seven, could be an album track, single or extended single. Today's song is quite long.

The long song for today from Seal called Killer. That song was 6 minutes and 15 seconds. Another long song with you just after 11:30 on Sunday morning with me, David Way, keeping you company this Sunday only from 9 through to 12 o'clock.

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2: 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It's £10.25 in aid of young enterprise. 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More information and to book, search Unicorn Orange.

the most beautiful girl in the world with Prince here on Alton's Way Valley Radio from the Alton Assembly Rooms. And tomorrow, something big happening, 10 o'clock through till 3 o'clock. It's Alton Heritage Day, the heritage event. Meet and share local groups and societies at Alton Assembly Rooms. Bring the family along to this fun, interactive heritage event. Second Alton Heritage Day to be held at the Assembly Rooms. We'll have displays, information from local groups and societies with a rich history in Alton and the surrounding area, hosted by Jane Hurst, local historian and dementia-friendly Alton. So that takes place tomorrow. And that starts at 10, goes through to 3 o'clock. I think Way Valley Radio will be there as well. So get along to that.

heading up towards 12 midday with Paul McCartney and Wings, and listen to what the man has said. The latest news with you very soon, then 2 hours of music with our Friday afternoon rewind, music from 60s through to the 90s. Rick Davies, 2 through to 4 o'clock. Elliot with you from 4 through to 6, which means I've got to go now. Thank you very much for your company, as always. Look forward to speaking to you again sometime between 9 and 12 on Sunday morning. Have a great rest of your day. Speak to you soon. Take care.

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1: Today marks the 25th anniversary of the 9/11 terror attacks. The Prime Minister Andy Burnham says the UK and US stand together in memory of those we lost. Janice Brooks is a survivor. She escaped an 84th floor office in the South Tower.
2: The fact that people were using planes as weapons was unbelievable. I mean, I just sat there and cried. I didn't know what to do. I had no clue.
1: Next, the assisted dying legislation is back in Parliament. MPs will have another chance to vote for or against it. The legislation proposes allowing adults in England and Wales with fewer than 6 months to live to apply for an assisted death, subject to the approval of two doctors and an expert panel. More than 1,000 operations at NHS hospitals were cancelled because of the heat. The UK experienced record-breaking heatwaves in May and June. And Amazon is on the verge of gaining approval to expand its drone delivery service to the whole of Darlington. That's the latest from Radio News Hub. I'm Tanita Sims.
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1: A fine day for much of the UK with sunny spells and light winds. A few light showers are possible. These are mainly in the west. Highs of 22 degrees Celsius.
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0: You're listening to Wave Valley Radio, which means you've already found us. But there are people just up the road who haven't found us yet. In Farringdon, East Tisted, out towards Borden. Now we're on DAB Plus across East Hampshire. Almost 67,000 people who can hear the station. A lot of them don't know yet. So tell them about it. Tell them to menu, scan, look for W Valley. 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We're still on 101.1 FM, now on DAB+.
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One.

When the crowd say ball, selector. Rewind. When the crowd say ball, selector. Rewind. When the crowd say ball, selector. Rewind. When the crowd say ball, ball, ball. Rewind. When the crowd say ball, selector. Rewind. When the crowd say ball, selector. 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When the crowd say ball, selector. 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

0: The US ambassador to the UK has paid tribute to those killed in the 9/11 attacks 25 years ago.
1: It's hard to believe it's 25 years ago for me, for us, talking about it as we walked in. And it's still hard to believe what happened.
0: As Warren Stevens, he laid a white floral wreath at the September 11th Memorial Garden in Grosvenor Square in central London. Next, MPs have another chance to vote on assisted dying legislation in Parliament today. It proposes to allow adults in England and Wales with less than 6 months to live to apply for an assisted death, subject to approval from two doctors and an expert panel. Autumn is more likely to be wetter than average, bringing an increased risk of flooding. The Met Office is warning the El Niño is already in near record levels. And Dolly Parton's first posthumous song has been released 2 weeks after her death. The country music star died aged 80 on August 25th following a brief battle with cancer. That's the latest from Radio News. I'm Tanita Sims.
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0: A fine day for much of the UK with sunny spells and light winds. A few light showers are possible. These are mainly in the west. Highs of 22 degrees Celsius.
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0: Today marks the 25th anniversary of the 9/11 terror attacks. The Prime Minister Andy Burnham says the UK and US stand together in memory of those we lost and in defence of the values we cherish. Janice Brooks is a survivor. She escaped an 84-floor office in the South Tower.
1: It was just so quiet. You know, New York is never quiet. Boats on the river, completely and utter silence.
0: The assisted dying legislation is back in Parliament today. MPs will have another chance to vote for or against it, although Prime Minister Andy Burnham has already confirmed he will not be. The Greens have picked party leader Zap Polanski as their candidate to challenge Labour in the Holborn and St Pancras seat. The October 8th contest was triggered by former Prime Minister Sir Keir Starmer's departure from Parliament. And Charlie XCX has announced UK and Ireland tour dates to promote her latest album. Music, fashion, film. That's the latest from Radio News. I'm Tanita Sims.
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So that's the Eagles, Life in the Fast Lane from Waverley Radio. And let's take an item now from our diary. And the Medstead Village Hall is screening The Devil Wears Prada 2 today. In fact, two showings, a matinee at 3 p.m. You'll have to hurry for that one, or there's an evening screening at 7 p.m. The movie, of course, features the wonderful Meryl Streep alongside Emily Blunt, Stanley Tucci and Anne Hathaway. It's a 12-certificate movie with music from Lady Gaga and others. You have then a 3 p.m. and a 7 p.m. showing of that movie at the Medstead Village Hall. £5 on the door, tickets will be available, or you can visit the medsteadvillagehall.co.uk website to buy them in advance. So, ladies, from our diary, this is Wax and Bridge to Your Heart.

from 1978, and the album Some Girls, that's Miss You, from the Rolling Stones. Of course, they've just released their 25th British studio album called Foreign Tongues. It's Wave Valley Radio with Black Box and Ride on Time.

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What if you could stop wasting money on advertising that nobody sees? The Surrey Business Amazon Growth Summit is at the Bush Hotel in Farnham, Wednesday, the 16th of September. Hear from Surrey Chambers of Commerce, the University for the Creative Arts, and founders who've built brands from nothing. Lunch, networking, and a prize draw with the Mayor of Farnham. Just £10.25 in aid of Young Enterprise. 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

Your local radio station for Alton, and for Four Marks Plays America there. That's Horse with No Name. And it's Rick Keeping It Company then into hour two very shortly then of our time together this afternoon. I'll update you on the weekend weather, and also we'll look at traffic and travel in the next hour. More music, better variety, of course, continues with Sigrick now. This is Mirror.

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1: The US ambassador to the UK has paid tribute to those killed in the 9/11 attacks 25 years ago.
2: Today you can't let go by without commemorating it, recognizing it, and remembering it, and remember the people we lost.
1: That's Warren Stevens. He laid a white floral wreath at the September 11th Memorial Garden in Grosvenor Square in central London. MPs have backed the assisted dying bill for England and Wales. It proposes to allow adults in England and Wales with less than 6 months to live to apply for an assisted death, subject to approval from two doctors and an expert panel. The UK economy recorded surprise growth in July as the AI spending boom helped deliver a boost. That was despite emerging signs of strain on households. And Amazon is on the precipice of gaining approval to expand its drone delivery service to the whole of Darlington. It comes as it looks to roll out the service in the UK. That's the latest from Radio News Hub. I'm Tanita Sims.
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1: A mostly dry evening with clear spells, rain and brisk winds pushing southeastwards across Northern Ireland and Scotland, turning chilly in the countryside with lows of 10 degrees Celsius.
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the wonderful Ray with Where Is My Husband. This is Rick Keemley Company, hour two of our time together on Waverley Radio for your Friday afternoon. A look at our local weather picture now then for the weekend and beyond. Tomorrow, fairly decent day, sunny intervals, a bit breezy with it at 22. Sunday, a cloudy day, possibly could give some light rain as well from those clouds, 23. Monday, cloudy, 24. Tuesday, a bit more rain around at 22. Rest of next week, cloudy and at the odd spot of sun. Temperatures hovering around 20 degrees. And we continue with more music, better variety. This is We Pray from Coldplay. Whoa. On Waverley Radio.

As Gracie Abrams hit the wall from Waverley Radio, it is Friday, September the 11th. We remember this day 25 years ago, 9/11, when two planes hit the Twin Towers in New York City and nearly 3,000 lives lost. 1836, register office marriages were introduced into Britain as well. Also on this day, 1962, the Beatles completed the recording of their first single, Love Me Do, at the Abbey Road Studios in North London. And in 2012, Andy Murray finally emulated Fred Perry's 1936 achievement and became the first British player to win the US Open in 76 years when he beat Novak Djokovic. This is Chic and Le Freak.

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3: 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I know that I've

That's Ellie Goulding and Army from Waverley Radio. Let's take a look at traffic and travel for the local area as we head towards Friday home time. A31, the Alton Bypass. There's been one lane out on both carriageways for today. A339, in the Winslade area, you'll find temporary traffic lights. Also in the North Walmer area of the B3349, major roadworks with partial closures. B3004. There are minor roadworks on the Wilson Road as you exit Alton, also near the Oakhanger turn. On to local roads, Castle Street Farnham is closed. Castle Street Medstead also closed. In Fourmarks, there are minor roadworks on Lymington Bottom and also on Hawthorne Road. And into Alton, there are temporary traffic lights on Basingstoke Road as you exit Alton. There are also road closures of Victoria Road East. Minor roadworks on Anstey Road still. And there are roadworks outside the public gardens as well. On to trains. Next two departures running to time. 15:44 and 16:15 up to London Waterloo. That is it. You are up to date. Elliot Moore's here with your home time from 4 o'clock. Here's the Lighthouse family now, and Ocean Drive.

Human League, Love Action from Wave Valley Radio. Now, tomorrow from our diary at the Curtis Museum from 10 o'clock tomorrow until 4:30, Heritage Open Day for 2026, Hands That Made History. Your chance to step back in time and get hands-on with history at a day packed with ancient skills, living history, crafts, demonstrations and family fun. It's a free admission event and it takes place at the Curtis Museum tomorrow from 10 until 4:30. Hands That Made History, a Heritage Open Day tomorrow then at the Curtis Museum in Alton. More music, better variety continues. This is the Thompson Twins. You Take Me Up.

That's the way I like it. KC and the Sunshine Band. Elliot Moore standing by with your home time show. He's here from 4. We've got Tim Talks from 7. That's an hour of music and chat with Tim alongside Jordan. We got 2 hours of 2020 music for you back to back from 8. James Brooker's back at 10 o'clock this evening. He rounds off your Friday in excellent style. China Crisis, King in a Catholic Style.

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Sugar Babes, that is Ugly from Waverley Radio. This is Rick Davies. Thanks very much for your company this Friday afternoon. I shall be back for your home time show next Tuesday. In the meantime, have yourself a fantastic weekend. Stand by for Elliot Moyle. He's next with your Friday home time show. And I'll catch you next week. This is New Order and Regrets.

0: MPs have rejected a draft law to legalise assisted dying in England and Wales. It was voted down by a majority of 16 after more than 4 hours of debate in the House of Commons. The US ambassador has reflected on the outpouring of support from Britons 25 years on from the 9/11 attacks. Victor Stagnaro is a 40-year fire service veteran from Maryland. He volunteered in New York after the attacks.
1: That level of dedication, that level of commitment to try to do the right thing in the midst of a horrible tragedy, it should be recognized.
0: Police have arrested the first person in connection with anti-migrant protests in Portsmouth last weekend. A 42-year-old man from Polesgrove was arrested this morning on suspicion of violent disorder and assaulting a police constable. And Cheryl has joined the coaching panel on The Voice. Rapper H is also a new addition. They'll join Kelly Rowland and will.i.am. From Radio News Hub, I'm Lucy Gorman-Lee.
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3: A mostly dry evening with clear spells, rain and brisk winds pushing southeastwards across Northern Ireland and Scotland, turning chilly in the countryside with lows of 10 degrees Celsius.
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That's Chris Rainbow there playing here on Wave Valley Radio. It's Elliot here with you, just gone four on your Friday. It's Elliot with you for 2 hours, taking you through until 6 o'clock. Bit full of man flu today as well, I'm afraid. So we're going to keep everything nice and short and sweet so I don't have to talk too much. But we'll go back to the tunes right now with this Taylor Swift, A Message in a Bottle.

Miley Cyrus there with More to Lose. It plays here on Wave Valley Radio. It's Elliot here with you, taking a quick check at your local weather forecast for Alton and the surrounding areas then. So overnight tonight, it'll be a clear sky with light winds and lows of 9 degrees. Saturday will be sunny intervals with a moderate breeze and highs of 22 degrees. They're warming up a bit for Sunday. It'll be light cloud with a gentle breeze and highs of 24 degrees.

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Bob there featuring Bruno Mars with Nothing On You. It plays here on Wave Valley Radio, where you can catch the morning show as well, here weekday mornings from 9 until midday, with Dave Trumper Mondays and Tuesdays and David Way Wednesdays, Thursdays and Fridays. The guys have got lots of great music and great conversation to keep you company throughout your work day. David Way has plenty of special guests popping in for interviews as well on his shows on Wednesdays, Thursdays and Fridays. So make sure you tune in then to the morning show Monday morning from 9 a.m. with Dave Trumper.

That's Gladys Knight and the Pips there with Baby Don't Change Your Mind. You're listening to Wave Valley Radio. It's Elliot with you, taking a check at what's going on this weekend in the local area. And the Hampshire's Farmers Market is back tomorrow, Saturday the 12th of December. It's not December yet, the 12th of September, from 10 until 2 in the High Street. Totally free to get into that one. Lots of great vendors down there selling local produce as well, so make sure you pop down tomorrow to the Hampshire Farmers Market. You can find more information on the website as well. It's hampshirefarmersmarkets.co.uk.

Peter Gabriel there with Salisbury Hill Place here on Wave Valley Radio. It's Elliot with you through until 6 o'clock on your Friday. Tim Talks return from 7 as well this evening. Tim and Jordan here with some 90s chat and some special features as well. You've also got JB here tonight from 10 p.m. as well. He's kicking off your weekend in style with all the tunes 10 through until midnight, so make sure you stay tuned for those. Back to the tunes with me right now though on your Friday drive home with Redbox.

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That's a bit of Kylie there with Padam Padam. It plays here on Wave Valley Radio. Just heading up for five now on your Friday. We'll get your news headlines very shortly. Time to squeeze a couple more in before that, though. This one, Stevie Wonder.

Stevie Wonder there with Uptight. Place here on Wave Valley Radio. It's Elliot here with you. Taking you through till 6. Another hour to go with me. Lots more great tunes lined up to play for you, so make sure you stick around. We're going to check out your news headlines for 5 o'clock, though, next after this from Romy with She's On My Mind.

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1: An attempt to legalise assisted dying in England and Wales has been rejected by MPs. After 4 hours of debate in the House of Commons, the bill was voted down by a majority of 16. America has commemorated the 25th anniversary of the 9/11 attacks. Janice Brooks is a survivor. She escaped an 84th floor office in the South Tower.
2: The fact that people were using planes as weapons and flying them into a building just was unbelievable. I mean, I just sat there and cried. I didn't know what to do. I had no clue.
1: Police have arrested the first person in connection with anti-migrant protests in Portsmouth last weekend. A 42-year-old man from Polesgrove was arrested this morning on suspicion of violent disorder and assaulting a police constable. He remains in custody. And the first pictures of the new Big Brother house have been released. A new group of housemates will move in this weekend when the new series starts. From Radio News Hub, I'm Lucy Gorman-Lee.
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7: The UK economy recorded surprise growth in July as the AI spending boom helped deliver a boost. That was despite emerging signs of strain on households. Gross domestic product increased by 0.4% in July, marking a surprise uplift after economists were expecting the economy to show zero growth for the month. Trainline says its ticket sales growth was held back this year by London tube strikes, heat waves and the government's freeze on rail fares. The online ticketing platform reported UK consumer net ticket sales of £2.1 billion for the 6 months to the end of August, which was more or less the same as the previous year. And Amazon is on the precipice of gaining approval to expand its drone delivery service to the whole of Darlington. It comes as it looks to roll out the service in the UK. The US tech giant started a limited number of flights in February, allowing customers within a 7.5-mile radius of its County Durham site to have certain items delivered by drone.
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7: A mostly dry evening with clear spells, rain and brisk winds pushing southeastwards across Northern Ireland and Scotland, turning chilly in the countryside with lows of 10 degrees Celsius.

I've not heard that one for ages. That's George Ezra there with Budapest. It plays here on my Valley Radio. It's Elliot with you. Another hour to go with me on your Friday drive home. I'm taking you through until 6 o'clock. Make sure you stick around. Lots more great tunes lined up to play for you. We're going to check your local weather again very soon for Alton and the surrounding areas. But first, it's back to the tunes with some Perry Edwards and Tears.

That takes me back. That's One Direction there with Best Song Ever, placed here on Wave Valley. It's Elliot with you. A local weather check for you then, as promised. So overnight tonight, a clear sky with light winds, lows of 9 degrees. Saturday, sunny intervals with a moderate breeze, highs of 22 degrees. And then on Sunday, it'll be light cloud with a gentle breeze and highs of 24 degrees.

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3: Oasis have confirmed the dates of an upcoming tour announcement during a drone light show in Manchester. The display saw the band's logo illuminate before being replaced with the date of the 14th of September 2026 and the time 4 p.m. The band, who reunited for the first time since splitting in 2009 for the successful Live 25 tour last year, have been dropping hints about tour venues on social media recently. Next, Dolly Parton's first posthumous song has been released 2 weeks after her death. The country music star died aged 80 on August 25th following a brief battle with cancer. The song Bound to Ride was recorded by Parton in 2022. And Charlie XCX has announced UK and Ireland tour dates to promote her latest album, Music, Fashion, Film. The singer released her 8th studio album in July, which followed the success of Brat. She's now announced tour dates across the UK, Ireland and Europe, which will happen in February 2027.
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Sway Valley Radio. It's Elliot here with you, home of the Breakfast Show as well, weekday mornings from 7 a.m. It's with Philip Grant on Mondays, and then with Pippa Head Tuesday through until Friday. They've got everything you need to start your day in northeast Hampshire with lots of local news and information, lots of great tunes as well. So make sure you tune in then on Monday morning from 7 with Philip Grant.

That's Debbie Gibson there with Only In My Dreams. 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It's your Friday drive home. We have got your national sports news to come very shortly. But first, one for the diary if you run a business. The Surrey Business Amazon Growth Summit. It's a not-for-profit day at the Bush Hotel in Farnham. It's on Wednesday the 16th of September, raising money for Young Enterprise, the charity that helps young people into business. It's a full day of digital growth advice with lunch included. Tickets cost £10.25. If you'd like more information and to book your tickets, then just search online for Unicorn Orange.

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4: There's just one championship game tonight. That'll see West Ham United host Wrexham at home. Elsewhere, Stenhouse Muir face Heart of Midlothian in the quarterfinals of the Scottish League Cup. And Greenock Morton host Livingstone at home in the Scottish Championship. Nico O'Reilly is set to return to the Manchester City side for Sunday's derby at Manchester United. The England left-back has missed the last two games after pulling up with a back problem in the warm-up prior to last weekend's Premier League victory over Coventry. His manager, Enzo Maresca.
5: Nico is 100% available and Jeremy, I think he needs some more days.
4: Lukas Bergvall has ended doubts over his long-term future by signing a new contract at Tottenham. The Swedish midfielder was the subject of bids from Nottingham Forest and Newcastle this summer. And the Principality Stadium has emerged as the new frontrunner to stage Anthony Joshua's clash with Tyson Fury. Reports suggest the Cardiff venue is being explored as an alternative.
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Burst and AC there with Hideaway, plays here on Wave Valley Radio. It's Elliot here with you, just heading up for 6 o'clock now. Not a huge amount of time left to go with me, lots to stick around for this evening though. Tim Talks return 7 o'clock tonight. They've got an hour of 90s tunes, special features and plenty of chat with them as well. And then JB returns this evening from 10 o'clock tonight. He's got a great way to kick off the weekend, all the tunes with him 10 through until midnight, so you can stick around for all of that. A few more tunes left to go with me though. Let's take us up to the news headlines for 6. This one's Billy Griffin.

That's Billy Griffin there with Hold Me Tighter in the Rain at Place here on Way Valley Radio. Broadcasting from our new home, we have moved back into the Alton Assembly Rooms. We're very thankful to them for letting us have a room to continue our broadcast across Alton and the surrounding areas. You can catch us on DAB, on FM, and you can also catch us online as well, wayvalleyradio.uk. The Alton Assembly Rooms, by the way, lots going on with them. 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If you'd like to find more information about what's going on at the Assembly Rooms, you can go to their website. It's altonassemblyrooms.com. Right, Sabrina Carpenter now.

A bit of Sabrina Carpenter there with Man Child Plays here on Wave Valley Radio. It's Elliot here with you. That's it from me then on your Friday drive home. Thank you very much for your company. I'll be back with you again same time next week on your Friday from 4 until 6. Hopefully, fingers crossed, a little bit less full of the old man flu next week as well. But anyway, have a great weekend. A great start of your week next week as well. Make sure you stay with us. We've got Tim Talks here from 7. They are here with some 90s music chat and some special features for you then. We've got an hour of non-stop music up next, so that's after your news headlines for 6. And we'll get those after this from Depeche Mode.

0: MPs have rejected a draft law to legalise assisted dying in England and Wales. It was voted down by a majority of 16 after more than 4 hours of debate in the House of Commons. Ceremonies have marked 25 years since the 9/11 attacks. Jonathan Egan remembers his proud Brit of a father who died in the attacks in 2001.
1: And then shortly after, I was able to get on the phone with my mother, who told me that my father was gone. And I said, well, how do you know he's gone? And she said, I was on the phone with him. He said goodbye. He was 103 floors up.
0: Police have arrested the first person in connection with anti-migrant protests in Portsmouth last weekend. A 42-year-old man from Polesgrove was arrested this morning on suspicion of violent disorder and assaulting a police constable. And Cheryl has joined the coaching panel on The Voice. Rapper H is also new. They'll join Kelly Rowland and will.i.am. From Radio News Hub, I'm Lucy Gorman-Lee.
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5: The UK economy recorded surprise growth in July as the AI spending boom helped deliver a boost. That was despite emerging signs of strain on households. Gross domestic product increased by 0.4% in July, marking a surprise uplift after economists were expecting the economy to show zero growth for the month. Trainline says its ticket sales growth was held back this year by London tube strikes, heat waves, and the government's freeze on rail fares. The online ticketing platform reported UK consumer net ticket sales of £2.1 billion for the 6 months to the end of August, which was more or less the same as the previous year. And Amazon is on the precipice of gaining approval to expand its drone delivery service to the whole of Darlington. It comes as it looks to roll out the service in the UK. The US tech giant started a limited number of flights in February, allowing customers within a 7.5-mile radius of its County Durham site to have certain items delivered by drone.
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0: Rain across Northern Ireland and Scotland, reaching parts of Northern England. Dry elsewhere with clear spells, turning chilly with a low of 10 degrees Celsius.

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1: What if you could stop wasting money on advertising that nobody sees? The Surrey Business Amazon Growth Summit is at the Bush Hotel in Farnham, Wednesday, the 16th of September. 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Just £10.25 in aid of young enterprise. 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
4: Oasis have confirmed the dates of an upcoming tour announcement during a drone light show in Manchester. The display saw the band's logo illuminate before being replaced with the date of the 14th of September 2026 and the time 4 p.m. The band, who reunited for the first time since splitting in 2009 for the successful Live 25 tour last year, have been dropping hints about tour venues on social media recently. Next, Dolly Parton's first posthumous song has been released 2 weeks after her death. The country music star died aged 80 on August 25th following a brief battle with cancer. The song Bound to Ride was recorded by Parton in 2022. And Charlie XCX has announced UK and Ireland tour dates to promote her latest album, Music Fashion Film. The singer released her eighth studio album in July, which followed the success of Brat. She's now announced tour dates across the UK, Ireland and Europe, which will happen in February 2027.
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This service is temporarily unavailable, however the streaming server is still online. 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This service is temporarily unavailable, however the streaming server is still online. 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This service is temporarily unavailable, however the streaming server is still online. Please contact the station for more details as this may be due to temporary maintenance. This service is temporarily unavailable, however the streaming server is still online. Please contact the station for more details as this may be due to temporary maintenance.

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1: Sport.
2: There's just one championship game tonight. That'll see West Ham United host Wrexham at home. Elsewhere, Stenhouse Muir face Hart of Midlothian in the quarterfinals of the Scottish League Cup. And Greenock Morton host Livingstone at home in the Scottish Championship. Nico O'Reilly is set to return to the Manchester City side for Sunday's derby at Manchester United. The England left-back has missed the last two games after pulling up with a back problem in the warm-up prior to last weekend's Premier League victory over Coventry. His manager, Enzo Maresca.
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2: Lukas Bergvall has ended doubts over his long-term future by signing a new contract at Tottenham. The Swedish midfielder was the subject of bids from Nottingham Forest and Newcastle this summer. And the Principality Stadium has emerged as the new frontrunner to stage Anthony Joshua's clash with Tyson Fury. Reports suggest the Cardiff venue is being explored as an alternative.
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1: An attempt to legalise assisted dying in England and Wales has been rejected by MPs. After 4 hours of debate in the House of Commons, the bill was voted down by a majority of 16. The US ambassador to the UK has paid tribute to those killed in the 9/11 attacks.
2: It's hard to believe. It's 25 years ago for me, for us, talking about it as we walked in. And it's still hard to believe what happened.
1: That's Warren Stevens. He laid a white floral wreath at the September 11th Memorial Garden in London. People wearing face coverings at protests planned in Portsmouth this weekend could face arrests. That's what Hampshire police say as they plan to use powers to prevent violence. And the first picture of the new Big Brother house has been released. A new group of housemates will move in this weekend when the new series starts. That's the latest from Radio News Hub. I'm Lucy Gorman-Lee.
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Leanne Rimes with Can't Fight the Moonlight. And just before that, Celine Dion with That's the Way It Is here on Wave Annie Radio. And welcome to the Tim Talks Show, and a big show we've got for you again this evening. Coming up, we've got the latest in gaming news. We've also got the return of the Five Facts. And very shortly, you'll be hearing the

Moby with Next is the E, and just before that, the Pussycat Dolls with Don't Cha here on Wave Valley Radio. And it is time for the new artist with the new song in the form of indie rock pop band Janina and the Deeds, aka JATD, who are from Germany. With a reputation for delivering powerful indie rock, pop and straight ahead rock energy, JATD combines infectious melodies, driving guitars and modern production with a raw, authentic edge. They were formed back in 2010, and since then they've built an international following, with their music receiving radio play in both Europe and the USA. And I'm sure that will probably increase after we play their new track, which is called Suitcase Full of Memories.

That was JATD with their new single, Suitcase Full of Memories. And if you liked that and you'd like to hear a bit more from them, then you can follow them on Facebook. And we'll have a bit more music to play for you, and then it should be time for the gaming

anchor with the show here on Wave Valley Radio, and it is time for the Gaming News Roundup. And we're going to kick it off with some Xbox news, and this kind of is a bit of a strange one. So part of the Game Pass subscription, as you've probably seen, offers you the chance to do some cloud gaming. And yes, it's a cool idea. We've spoken about it before, and essentially it means that you can go and play games in the cloud. So you don't have to install them. It's all run on Microsoft servers. So it's kind of a cool idea that they offer that. But there is going to be a cap coming very, very soon. It will depend on what tier you have of Xbox Game Pass, with how much time you're going to be given each month, essentially. Now, why have they done this? Well, it's because there's a lot that goes into the cloud gaming, for one, and there's a lot of processing power that it involves. So the idea is to kind of limit that a bit. Does it sort of make sense? Well, yes and no. It's a bit annoying if you do like using cloud gaming, because now you're going to be thinking about how much cloud gaming you're doing each month if you've only got 15 hours there. But on the other side of it, I mean, 15 hours is still, yeah, it's still quite a lot of time there each month. I know it doesn't sound like loads, but in a way, it actually is. So that is something to keep in mind here. 15 hours doesn't sound loads, but actually it's more than you think it is. That is a month. And the other part of this is, well, it does take them a lot to have these things running. So it guess it's hard to say whether this was inevitable or not, put it that way. But I guess you could argue it was going to be, because it's either you limit how much people are using it, if it's proving to be fairly popular, and or you sort of increase the amount of capacity that you've got, but that costs a lot of money. So I guess it's kind of trying to compromise a bit, coming up with the best solution moving forwards. So essentially, what does the cloud gaming actually let you do? Well, you get to play a lot of games, as I said, without installing them. So it is kind of useful. Now, I've used it a little bit in the past, and I just wanted to try it out. So I tried Age of Empires 2. I think there's a remake version of it, because I remember playing that game back in the day. I mean, I played it on PS2, I think, originally, because I had a port of it on there. I mean, that's how old that game is. And I thought, well, it's not too taxing, but I'm kind of interested to see how it's going to run. And I have to say, I was very impressed. It does run better than I thought it would. Now, my internet's not bad at all. Your mileage is going to vary. That's the real thing here. If you haven't got a very good internet connection, this is not for you. It's just not going to run that well. It doesn't have to be amazing internet, but somewhere sort of in the middle is where this is going to run quite well. So if you've got a decent enough connection, I think you'd be okay with this. There were moments, don't get me wrong, where it does lag a bit, but on the whole, definitely playable. I would have to try something else on it in the future, like a AAA title, some things like that. I think that's where you're maybe going to struggle a little bit and it might lag a tad. But for most things, it does a very good job. Why are they doing this now? Well, the thing is, Microsoft are not in a good place. There's no other way that you can look at it at the moment. And especially Xbox gaming division, it's not doing great. It's sad because I have grown to really like the Xbox Series X and Xbox as a brand, as I've said many times before. I mean, there's other consoles I play as well, but I do like the Xbox a lot. I like the fact that I can turn it on quickly, jump straight into a game. That's what games consoles have been really good at. The Xbox is just great for that. It always has been. And the thing with it is, they've got to cut back, essentially. That's how it is. So what they've pretty much said on this is they're going to continue to invest in other services and improve reliability and performance. So this is one way of kind of doing it, is cutting back in certain areas, investing in others, I think really is why they've done it. And it doesn't mean that if you run out of game time, you can't purchase more. So they have got the option there that you can.
I don't have the exact figures at the moment, unfortunately, of how much that's going to cost you. That's the thing there. I think there will be more announcements on that as time goes on. But yes, so that's sort of where we are with this. And yes, what's good about cloud gaming then? Well, it means that you can play on pretty much any sort of device there and utilize this technology. So what are kind of the limits then? Well, if you are an ultimate subscriber, it's 15 hours, which again, I think is quite a lot for 1 month. If you are of the premium tier as myself, you get 10 hours there. While those on basic, the essential, you're only going to get about 5. I think that's probably fair because of course, if you pay more, you get more. I think no one's going to really argue with that, are they? And Xbox have also claimed that only, now this is actually a really small figure. I thought it would be larger than this, but only 4% of the people who use Game Pass are actually using cloud gaming service. So I think part of it, they've gone, well, why don't we just put a restriction on this then? Because it's a very small percentage of people actually that are using it. And I was quite shocked by that, considering I'd dabbled with it and went, actually, this is not too bad. But yeah, I feel like maybe more people might start utilizing it now. I don't know. Is it like a reverse psychology thing? I'm not sure. If you suddenly put a limit on it, people could go, right, well, I'm going to use it now. I don't know. I don't know if that would be the case. But at the moment, yeah, with no restriction there on time, only 4% are actually using this service. Now, this might harken back to, I'm sure you can remember the Google Stadia or Stadia, however you pronounced it, how much of a failure that was and people just didn't use it. You know, are we seeing the same thing here? Potentially. Maybe it's just cloud gaming isn't that popular at all. It could be the case. I mean, I don't know how much Nvidia get on theirs, for example. I don't know if I've managed to find any figures of that at all in the past, but I'd be interested to see how many people are actually using things like Nvidia's cloud service and other ones that are available. Because yeah, 4%,

Microsoft's argument is, well, only 4% of people who have got Game Pass are using this anyway, so it makes sense for us to just put a restriction on it, cut back investment in it. I think that is what is going on here. And revenues, as I said, they've dropped. It's a 7% decline. It's gone. It's still 16.1 billion. I mean, that's still a lot of money, but it is a 7% decline from what it was in 2025. And, you know, Asha Sharma's got a hard job here. 3,200 people have already been let go. There's been 1,600 job losses announced in July, and the remaining posts to go gradually over the course of Microsoft's 2027 financial year. So it's a big restructuring. We have talked about this before. Basically, they've just got too many studios now. Phil Spencer went on a spending spree. We know that. And now they've got to try and make these studios work. Or if they're not, sadly, they are going to be let go. And quite a few of them already have been. And as sad as it is, I think this probably is the right decision. You can't have too many studios there and not be churning out enough games. And that is what's going on at the moment. But Sharma is hopeful. And, you know, she is trying her best. She really, really is. So she's doing what she can with what she's got, and she's hoping a lot of the changes she's bringing in can reverse the fortunes and make things a lot more profitable again. But there are concerns over subscription strategy and, of course, rising AI-related costs. But, you know, there's a lot of positivity, even though things look a bit negative at the moment, I think. That always happens with restructuring. And Microsoft's president, Brad Smith, recently said that sometimes you have to restructure a business when it's not doing well. And that was true with Xbox and continues to be, really. So there we go. So yeah, it's a bit of a downer if you are a fan of the cloud gaming. But at the same time, I mean, hats off to you, because you are part of the 4% that are using this. I just cannot get my head around that. I really thought it would be larger than that. But there we go. It is 4%. Really, really low. So yes, it'd be interesting to see, as I said, what happens with this. Is it going to be a bit of reverse psychology, and then are people going to suddenly start using cloud gaming now restrictions on it? I don't know. We'll just have to wait and see. And then moving on to a little bit more Xbox news, and this is really to do with things moving forwards. So Asha Sharma has been saying that they've really been thinking about affordability for the next generation console amid a crisis in computing prices. It's a really tricky time. And really, where to look back then? We've had many crises, I should say, over the decades and over the years, especially when it comes to computing. So this isn't the first time, really. That is the first thing I would say there. So if you look back through computing history, this is not the first time where prices have increased due to a number of factors, right? And it certainly won't be the last, put it that way. Things are not always going to be perfect, as we know. But this has definitely got to be one of the worst times I can certainly remember, I'm sure good sir can, with prices. I've never known it this bad. It's even worse, I would say, than the computer crash of, I think it was 2000 to 2001. And I've watched a lot of videos about that, quite clued up on it. Things did calm down. It didn't last particularly long with that. But components did get quite expensive back at that point. So, as I say, this isn't the first time. It's certainly not going to be the last. But it seems to be going on for quite a while. And we really don't know when things are going to calm down. So the thing with the next generation consoles is we know they're going to be more expensive than what we had this time around with even the Series S and the X, and we've got the PlayStation 5 and all the rest of it. We know that things are going to be quite a bit more expensive. But yes, Asha Sharma is looking at it, essentially. So I think this kind of means that she's looking at what is essential in the next console, the Project Helix, when it launches, and what isn't. So we've heard as well about the physical to digital that has just come in, and I've got to applaud her for it. I think it's an absolutely brilliant idea. Now, more titles are getting added all the time, which is great. And essentially, it allows you to shove your Xbox game into your Xbox and create a digital license. I think that is a brilliant solution, because it then means that you own it digitally and physically, and you can play it on your other devices.

brilliant idea, Sony, you need to take note, because this is the way forwards, I think, and will solve a lot of the problems that you have currently got and you have created. Because Sony is not doing well at the moment over their announcements of not having physical games in 2028. That is gone down like a lead balloon. So this is a fairly good solution to it. Now, do I think the next generation console is going to have a disc drive? I would love it to. I would absolutely love it to be there. I think the reality is, as we said before on the show, there's not many manufacturers making Blu-ray drives now. They're just not. So that is going to push prices up massively. And also, it's the logistics of it. I think if you remove the disc drive, I mean, actually, I had this thought today. If you do remove the drive there, perhaps you can have space for other things, other exciting things. So I feel like this physical to digital license thing, what that will enable is you to be able to play those games on this next generation console without any issues, especially if it doesn't come with a drive. Will they sell one externally? That's what I'm wondering. And I think everyone would be okay with that, because Sony did that anyway with their Slim console. You know, you could have an add-on of the disc drive if you wanted. It was expensive, don't get me wrong, but you did have the option there, and I think people did appreciate it, even though it was a little bit pricey. So, what has Asha actually said about this? Well, she said that she knows players love physical media, and there's lots of benefits in digital media. And what she wanted to do was enable people to have a choice. And yeah, this physical to digital, I think, gives you that, which is great. So currently, digital games can be downloaded online and played across Xbox consoles or PCs. Some players, of course, like myself, do prefer discs, though, with one of the main benefits being they can be brought and sold secondhand. And I'm a big fan of that. I really am. And I like owning physical games there. So basically, Sharma said, there's stacks of games on everybody's shelves. And with the announcement, we're giving players the ability for thousands of titles with physical discs to be available digitally. So yeah, really, really good stuff there, I have to say. It just comes back to then this concern about cost. What is going to happen with cost? So this is really it. What she's called it then, and I love this term actually, it's called RAMpocalypse. That's what she's terming it as. And it pretty much is. The price of RAM has just soared and soared. There's no respite in sight. So what she has said is all of the industry needs to start to innovate on affordability and efficiency. That is something we have not had to do before. But the crisis that's currently happening in hardware and components is obviously something all of us need to be thinking about and innovating on, and giving people more choice in terms of how they play their console and how they purchase their console as well. And, you know, Xbox, they can't shy away from it. They are part of Microsoft, which is one of the companies ploughing the most money into AI. So it's kind of a bit of a weird position for her, because she's like, well, I'm part of the gaming division, but also as a wider company, Microsoft is part of the problem here. So it's a bit of a tricky position, and I do feel sorry for her in a way, where she kind of is positioned. What she has said about AI is, of course, it is changing a lot of things, and she said that our job at Xbox is to continue with our next generation, and that's taking into consideration what's happening in the world and build the best experience for our players. Now, this could mean that they have to backtrack a little bit on how powerful this console is going to be. I don't think it's going to be much, though, but I think it's just pricing it. It's a tricky one. It's a really, really tricky one. I think you've got to price it. It's going to be more expensive. That's a given. Okay. It just is. There's nothing we can really do about that at this point. You know, gone are the days at the moment of when consoles go down in price quite significantly during their life cycle. This is the first time we've seen them increase, and I don't think that's going to change anytime soon, put it that way. But I just think it's a balancing act, and I think she recognises that. If she can price it pretty well for the components that are going to be in this console, and of course we know it's going to be basically able to play all the games that you want to, that's across your Xbox services and also PC. Now, if you can get that priced at a really good level to the point where if you were going to build the equivalent gaming PC, it would cost you more, and quite a bit more,
could be on to a winner, as I've always said, and I am still interested. I know a lot of people are watching this with a lot of anticipation. So let's just wait and see, I think, and see if she can actually deliver what we want. I'd be very interested to see what this price is going to be. We might not see it until next year or 2028. That's the thing, we just don't know at the moment, same with the PS6. But I'm excited still. It's going to be pricey, but I like the fact that she's concerned about that. That's a good starting point. If you can get it at a decent enough level where most people can afford it, like myself, then I think that's okay. And they might do well at this next generation cycle, but we have to see. And finally, Amazon is facing a lawsuit. Well, it's not really much of a surprise. And this is over its move to train its AI models on videos people broadcast on Twitch. Now, this was a bit of a silly one. You basically had to opt out of this. It was a stupid automatic opt-in. And they could be going to court for this. So, yeah, it's faced a lot of backlash. It was announced in August. And people had the option, as I said, to opt out if they did not want their data used this way. So it's basically, it was all to train AI. Very, very stupid, all of this. And the class action lawsuit has been brought on behalf of millions of streamers. No surprise. And of course, they all use Twitch, and they're alleging its parent company, Amazon, used their videos to train AI without their permission or proper compensation. And, you know, they could be in a lot of trouble for this, because to be honest, they did sort of notify people of this, but I feel like it was far too late by the time they did. And I didn't know anything about it, to be honest. I kind of missed the notification. I'm sure lots of other people did. And the lawsuit was brought by Connecticut-based streamer Warren Padishia, and it claims Twitch breached its contract with users by using the content as AI training data for Amazon's models without obtaining their permission. It's also added in there that streamers should not have their work commercially exploited to develop AI without consent or compensation. The lawsuit is seeking damages for streamers whose content was allegedly used to train AI, as well as an order preventing Amazon from continuing the alleged practice. And it's not clear when Amazon began collecting Twitch users' data. So that's the biggest problem here as well. We don't actually know when it started. We know that people got notified in August. They could have been doing it way before that, not notified anyone. So that's something that would be looked into as well. So, yes, of course, Amazon are going to fight this. That's what they've said. But it's going to be a really interesting lawsuit, I think. And do you know what? I think they could lose this, because they didn't make things very clear, I don't think, personally. We just have to wait and see what is going to happen. Certainly, this is going to be one that will be dragged out for a while. Now, that runs up my bit of gaming news there, but we've got a little bit more music for you in the form of Lenny Kravitz and

And in my bit of the gaming news this week, we're going to first and foremost talk about Valheim finally reaches version 1.0 after years in early access. So one of the biggest releases this week is Valheim 1.0, marking the end of the Viking survival game's lengthy early access journey. Developer Iron Gate has launched a full version alongside the long-awaited Deep North biome, giving players an entirely new frozen region to explore. The update also includes new enemies, crafting recipes, building pieces, weapons, and quality of life improvements, while polishing the overall experience for newcomers and veterans alike. Since launching in early access in 2021, Valheim has sold millions of copies and built one of the most dedicated survival game communities on PC. Reaching version 1.0 is a major milestone for both the developers and players who have followed the game's development over the past several years. Next bit of news then, with Halloween, the game brings back Michael Myers. Horror fans have a new release to look forward to this week, with Halloween the game launching on PC, PlayStation 5 and Xbox Series X and S. Developed by Illphonic, the game features both a single-player campaign and an asymmetric multiplayer mode where one player controls Michael Myers, while four others attempt to survive, warn civilians and escape Haddonfield. The game aims to capture the attention of John Carpenter's classic horror films while offering replayable multiplayer matches. It's one of the most notable licensed horror releases of the year and arrives just ahead of the Halloween season. Indeed. And last but not least then this week, with AI memory shortage still continuing to push up gaming hardware prices. Away from the game releases, one of this week's biggest hardware stories concerns the ongoing global DRAM memory storage. And according to industry reports, soaring demand for AI infrastructure continues to put pressure on memory manufacturers, driving up the cost of gaming PCs, laptops and consoles. And analysts say DRAM prices have risen dramatically over the past year, with manufacturers already increasing prices on gaming hardware and warning that supply issues could continue into 2027. If a gamer is planning to build a new PC or buy a gaming laptop, the advice remains much as the same. Expect higher prices than in previous years, particularly for high performance systems that rely on large amounts of fast memory. Indeed.

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1: It is, yes, that time of the week again, my five facts of the week. And of course I say five facts of general knowledge, go through each one, and then Tim decides what's his favourite. So without any further ado, we'll kick it off with fact number one this week with fact number one. The World Wide Web was originally built to help scientists share documents. Yes, so Tim Berners-Lee created it at CERN in 1989, and the first website went live in 1991 as a simple text page explaining how the web worked. Yep, a classic indeed.
0: That is brilliant. Love it.
1: Pretty sure you can still access that site as well.
0: Okay, I'll have to try that later then.
1: Indeed, yes. Moving on then to fact number two this week with fact number two. The clicking sound when you crack your knuckles comes from gas bubbles, not bones grinding. Yes, so the rapid stretching of the joint changes pressure in the synovial fluid, which forms and collapses bubbles inside the knuckle joint, making the click.
0: Ooh, I did not know that.
1: Yeah. I mean, I did, because I have a habit of cracking my knuckles and fingers and stuff, so, yeah.
0: Do you know, it's funny, my brother does as well, actually probably wouldn't surprise you at all, but...
1: Does not cause arthritis, you know this, right?
0: My mother always used to say that, yeah, I did know that, it's an old wives' tale, isn't it?
1: It is, apparently. Very much so, yeah, very much so.
0: Yeah, funnily enough, she always used to say it to my brother, there you go.
1: There you are.
0: Didn't work.
1: Indeed. Moving on then to fact number three this week with fact number three. Some ceramic glazes can change colour depending on the kiln's atmosphere. Yes, so a reduction kiln can pull oxygen from the glaze chemistry, which can produce completely different colour shades than an oxidation firing wood.
0: Mm-hmm. Oh, interesting. That's good. Not realise that.
1: Yeah, I suppose if you're aiming for a certain colour, you can change the, you know, temperature and remove as much oxygen from a certain amount to make it completely different. So
0: yeah,
1: good to know if you are making pottery and all that.
0: Yes, although that's not a skill I've ever had. I remember trying to make a mug, and it didn't end very well. I didn't cover all the holes properly.
1: Never mind.
0: It did. It did make everyone laugh though when I tried to test it. So there we go. It provided some comic relief.
1: Yes. Moving on to fact number four this week with fact number four. The tiny copper tracks on a circuit board are often thinner than a human hair. Yes, so modern PCB manufacturing can etch pathways so fine that the spacing between them has to be controlled to microns.
0: Oh, very, very cool. And I do love a good circuit. There's something about it, isn't it? Mm. A good circuit board.
1: Yes, I do often watch repair videos and such, and it's quite interesting
0: to see how
1: these things work, how soldering and fluxing a board can fix it all up.
0: It's something have you tried soldering? I'm rubbish at soldering.
1: DT, I did, yes. Yeah, I did soldering.
0: I was... terrible at it. My hands are too shaky for it.
1: But when you do it very well. when you use soldering irons on a circuit board, you need to use flux so that the solder can flow better and not burn the board as well with the 300 to 400 degree hot iron. Yes. But all they taught you in DT was the basic soldering, how to melt solder, how to put it on a pad and then get it to, you know, dry out. Indeed. Right then, we finally move on to the final fact of the fact of the week this week. Yes, that's the one. Yes, we're moving on to fact number five with fact number five. A violin bow is usually strung with horsehair because its tiny surface scales grip the strings. Yes, and that friction is what lets the bow catch the string instead of sliding uselessly across it.
0: Ah, excellent.
1: Yeah, as I say, horsehair. I mean, I've not really played the violin much, but the way it kind of makes a noise, makes sense. It makes sense, gripping the strings, pulling along it, making the noise.
0: I don't know if I don't know if I've ever... No, I don't think I've ever tried the violin.
1: It's not easy.
0: It's always quite intimidated me. No, I've heard it's hard. That's probably why I haven't tried it.
1: Guitar is simple compared. Because I know if you play
0: it badly, it really sounds bad, doesn't it? That's the thing as well. It's the fear of playing it badly, because I know it can sound horrible if you play it wrong.
1: I know.
0: I was bad enough trying to do a trumpet and a trombone. That's hard as well. I couldn't get on with those. I found my dad's old one, tried to do the trumpet, couldn't do it at all. Very, very tricky. And kept laughing as well, because I had to play raspberries into it.
1: You do.
0: I know, immature, but there we go. I couldn't get on with it at all. Oh, dear.
1: Indeed. Well, there's the five facts for you then this week. So we'll head over to Tim now to decide which of the five facts is his favourite of the week. So, Alina, what's your favourite fact this week?
0: Well, it really could be any of them, couldn't it? They were all good. As always, they're always good facts. I'm going to go with the one that has probably surprised me the most, and that's probably the knuckle cracking and the fact that it is the gases that are making the noise.
1: Gases in the siphonal fluid, yes.
0: There you have it. There you have it. And I have to remember the name of that fluid now. But that has come to the end of the show now, sadly. So thank you very much for listening, everyone. And coming up will be the news and plenty more music as well. So we hope you have a lovely evening, have a good weekend, and that you'll be joining us again same time next week.

0: MPs have voted against an attempt to legalise assisted dying in England and Wales. It was voted down by a majority of 16. Josh Cook is terminally ill. He's campaigning for the bill.
1: I'm absolutely disgusted. Yet again, there was 75% of our population in favour of giving compassion and choice to terminally ill people like myself at the end of our lives has been shattered, destroyed and ruined.
0: Meanwhile, opponents of the bill have urged the focus to shift to improving end-of-life care. America has commemorated the 25th anniversary of the 9/11 attacks. The names of every victim were read out at a memorial ceremony at the Pentagon. A 42-year-old man's become the first person to be arrested as part of investigations into anti-migrant protests in Portsmouth. And singer Sienna Spiro has become the youngest British female in more than a decade to get a number one single. From Radio News Hub, I'm Lucy Gorman-Lee.
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0: Rain across Northern Ireland and Scotland, reaching parts of Northern England. Dry elsewhere with clear spells, turning chilly with a low of 10 degrees Celsius.
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0: MPs have voted against an attempt to legalise assisted dying in England and Wales. It was voted down by a majority of 16. Rick Burgess is campaigning against the bill.
1: I'd say relieved, and now actually real work needs to be began on working on palliative care and end of life of care, because those are the things that are missing and need to be put in place before, you know, we reconsider this.
0: Meanwhile, supporters say terminally ill adults should be able to make their own decision. Hampshire police say protesters wearing face coverings at the weekend could be arrested. The force say they'll use powers to allow peaceful protest and prevent violence. A boom in AI spending has seen the UK economy make a surprise growth in July. Economists were expecting to show zero growth for the month. And Charlie XCX has announced her UK and Ireland tour dates to promote her latest album, Music, Fashion, Film. From Radio News Hub, I'm Lucy Gorman-Lee.
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0: Rain across Northern Ireland and Scotland, reaching parts of Northern England. Dry elsewhere with clear spells, turning chilly with a low of 10 degrees Celsius.
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0: MPs have rejected a draft law to legalise assisted dying in England and Wales. It was voted down by a majority of 16 after more than 4 hours of debate in the House of Commons. Josh Cook is terminally ill. He's campaigning for the bill.
1: And it's not being done through rational, reasonable arguments. It's been done by changing the conversation, making it about palliative care. Not one of those MPs in there who has raised palliative care as a massive stumbling block has ever tabled a discussion on it until this debate.
0: Meanwhile, opponents of the bill are calling for better funding to palliative and social care. People wearing face coverings at protests planned in Portsmouth this weekend could face arrest. That's what Hampshire Police say as they plan to use powers to prevent violence. And singer Sienna Spiro has become the youngest British female in more than a decade to get a number one single. The 20-year-old has topped the charts with her song Great Expectation. From Radio News Hub, I'm Lucy Gorman-Lee.
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0: Warm spells of sunshine, breezy in the north with scattered showers following early rain. A high of 23 degrees Celsius.

Red Hot Chili Peppers, the Zephyr Song. Good evening. It's Friday. It's Way Valley Radio, 101.1 FM. I'm JB, a Tabor stroke entertain you for the next couple of hours. No.

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Marvin Gaye and Tammy Terrell, the grammatically incorrect Ain't No Mountain High Enough really winds me up to look at that. Now, don't forget tomorrow, Alton Heritage Day at the Assembly Rooms. Do not forget, it's going to be an amazing day, and as if we didn't feel old enough already.

Fiji's spirits having flown. Way Valley Radio, I'm JB. Now on the 16th of September at the Bush Hotel in Farnham is the Surrey Business Amazon Growth Summit. I had to say it slowly because I'm reading it and nearly falling asleep at the same time. Apparently you can learn from the experts, connect with businesses and win creative assets. 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

0: MPs have rejected a draft law to legalise assisted dying in England and Wales. It was voted down by a majority of 16. Rhys Burgess is campaigning against the bill.
1: You need to have palliative end-of-life care properly in place, properly resourced. One in three people don't have access to it. So that needs to be set up and working before we reconsider this at all.
0: Meanwhile, supporters say terminally ill adults should be able to make their own decision. Hampshire police say protesters wearing face coverings at the weekend could be arrested. The force say they'll use powers to allow peaceful protest and prevent violence. A boom in AI spending has seen the UK economy make a surprise growth in July. Economists were expecting zero growth for the month. And the first pictures of the new Big Brother house have been released. A new group of housemates will move in on Sunday when the new series starts. That's the latest from Radio News Hub. I'm Lucy Gorman-Lee.
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0: Warm spells of sunshine, breezy in the north with scattered showers following early rain. A high of 23 degrees Celsius.
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Thank you, Opus 3, for reminding us it is a fine day. Of course it is. It's Wave Valley Radio. I'm JB. Now on Sunday, the 13th of September, at Alton Community Centre, it's the Psychic and Holistic Fair. So all of you spiritual ones out there, you probably already knew that.

Crybaby, Clean Bandit and Anne-Marie. Now, tomorrow's also the Farmer's Market. I've got to read you this bit because I like the way it said. Enjoy the great taste of Hampshire. Savour the delights of truly local food. Reared, grown, baked, caught and brewed in Hampshire. Home-reared meats including buffalo and game. Buffalo and game? Who do we think we are?

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0: Katy Perry, Teenage Dream, Sway Valley Radio. I'm JB. Just a little reminder there, every Wednesday evenings, 8 till 10, it's Rewind to the 80s. It's the only best decade ever.
1: I do my makeup in somebody else's car.

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Well, he's not Pompey anymore. He's LA, but he was Pompey. He knows his roots. It's Joe Jackson.

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Every little thing she does is magic. It's Wave Valley Radio. I'm JB.

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When the crowd say ball, selector. Rewind. When the crowd say ball, selector. Rewind. When the crowd say ball, selector. Rewind. When the crowd say ball, ball. Rewind. When the crowd say ball, selector. Rewind. When the crowd say ball, selector. Rewind. When the crowd say ball, selector. Rewind.

0: MPs have rejected a draft law to legalise assisted dying in England and Wales. It was voted down by a majority of 16. Reid Burgess is campaigning against the bill.
1: You need to have palliative end-of-life care properly in place, properly resourced. One in three people don't have access to it. So that needs to be set up and working before we reconsider this at all.
0: Meanwhile, supporters say terminally ill adults should be able to make their own decision. Hampshire police say protesters wearing face coverings at the weekend could be arrested. The force say they'll use powers to allow peaceful protest and prevent violence. A boom in AI spending has seen the UK economy make a surprise growth in July. Economists were expecting zero growth for the month. And the first pictures of the new Big Brother house have been released. A new group of housemates will move in on Sunday when the new series starts. That's the latest from Radio News Hub. I'm Lucy Gorman-Lee.
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